0: Bay 93.9. We'll get to the latest from the local newsroom in a second. And two cars have been involved in a crash on Barwon Heads Road this morning due to the morning fog. All that info in a moment. Coming up after midday, it is time for Everything 80s. We'll get on a tune that always inspires you to do stair runs, Rocky style. And a song that's always a fan with the saxophonist. Survivor's Eye of the Tiger and George Michael's Careless Whisper next for Bay 93.9's 80s Lunch. Thanks to Raiders Bingo.
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Driving you home feeling good at Bay 93.9 for Wombat Gully Plant Farm. 201 Townsend Road in the Moolapa, that new stock arriving all the time. G'day, it's Craig Middings. How are you? Still a bit of fog hanging around the joint, especially out on the bay. Belinda Carlisle's on the way. This is David Guetta and BB Rexha at Bay.

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2: The Trobe Terrace already seeing a little bit of traffic north and southbound through town. Ryrie Street is pretty similar, but inbound, but nothing that will really affect your journey. The Princess Highway is a little bit congested outbound before Rossack Drive, and the Surf Coast Highway strangely seeing some traffic Torquay bound at Lower Dunedin Road down in Mount Dunedin. The run into Melbourne Town is seamless until a bit of congestion at the Point Cook Bend. The Westgate Freeway is looking magnificent over the bridge and into town. Cherry's May Drive Away sale ends Monday. 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Cherry, for the road ahead. That's the latest Bay 93.9 traffic for Geelong and the Surf Coast.
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0: facility near Perth. Police are appealing for witnesses to a drive-by shooting in Melbourne's west at Altona North. A newly opened tobacco store on Millers Road was targeted. Fortunately, no one was injured in the shooting.
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0: No clarity from Chris Scott on who Oisin Mullen gets in tomorrow night's clash with Brisbane. Mullen's resume growing again on Saturday after limiting Nick Dacos. Last time Mullen went to Hugh McCluggage, and Scott says there's no guarantee he does again.
3: It's not a reflection on Hugh at all that it's a pretty tight contest. They've stacked so much talent over the years that, put it this way, if we decide to play a negating role on one of them, it's unlikely we'll make a mistake choosing who we choose.
0: Carlton's football department shake-up has continued. Nick Austin out as list manager. Just hours after Michael Voss stood down as coach, Austin stood aside from the role he's held since 2020. Footy boss Chris Davies is expected to take on the job. A strong Australian field for the PGA Championship. Adam Scott, Jason Day and Minwoo Lee among six Aussies at the event. The championship teeing off tomorrow night, our time.
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0: Morning fog, the mostly sunny, a top of 19 today, mostly sunny and 21 tomorrow. Right now at South Geelong, it's 9 degrees.
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5: 25 minutes to wait. Welcome along to Wednesday, 13th of May. It's great to have your company. We're going to do What's My Saying a little bit later on this morning, Mill.
6: Yeah.
5: We're going to handball someone on the hands, a footy pack from Porter Avenue Pies and Cakes.
6: We will act out a movie scene poorly. You will guess it. Very gloomy outside. Just went for a walk around. I was looking out the windows here in Geelong, and it's grey and foggy, so put your fog lights on. And in more exciting news, my yoghurt today is not out of date.
5: Hey.
6: 26th of May, and I'm feeling fine.
5: Good excuse to play this song, am I right?
6: Celebrate your yoghurt that's not rotten.
5: Come on, man.
6: We're going to do trending next. What do you got for us?
5: Eric Clapton.
6: Yeah, right.
5: Hey, it's been a bit of a kerfuffle.
6: Has it? Yeah. Great word. Welcome to Wednesday.
5: Mill and Nick in the morning, Bay 93.9.